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1: 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I could take you places you ain't never been before. 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I got money in my hands that I really like to blow.

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0: 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You, the one that I argue with, feel like I need a new girl to be bothered with. But the grass ain't always greener on the other side. It's green where you water it, so

fun, kinda wanna be the one, wanna be the only one, kinda wanna make a mess, kinda wanna fuck the rest, kinda wanna get a drink, but I don't wanna pay the price.